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Crawl back to my coffin. How's it going? It's Alexa sliding in for the late night rock sesh with all my lovely listeners tonight. We got an artist spotlight coming up that's going to need your help, plus another round of 9 o'clock new where you decide what stays alive on the playlist. 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
9: Central Illinois is in the midst of a warm and basically dry weather pattern. Tonight, an isolated shower is possible mainly over I-57, otherwise clear to partly cloudy skies with lows around 61. And for Thursday, a mix of sun and clouds, and one of the warmest days of the week with afternoon highs around 85. With your News Channel 20 Storm Team forecast, I'm Chief Meteorologist Cheryl Lemke.
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11: She was living in a single room with three other individuals. One of them was a male, and the other two, well, the other two were females. God only knows what they were up to in there. And furthermore, Susan, I wouldn't be the least bit surprised to learn that all four of them habitually smoke marijuana cigarettes. 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

newest from Ice Nine Kills on 92.7 WQLZ featuring McKenna Grace. It's called Twisting the Knife. Still want to know what you thought about Love the Hate from earlier. Our artist spotlight, hit us up at the text club at 217-629-8200 and let me know what you're thinking. 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If you've thought about sending in your three favorite Metallica songs but haven't done it yet, consider this your sign. Kyle's jamming along with your picks during Headbangers Lunch at 12:30 p.m. And here's a little inspiration for you. 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
1: The upcoming biopic for Ozzy Osbourne is in motion as Jack Osbourne has shared an update saying that the project is full steam ahead at Sony. The script is nearly finalized. There is a director talk underway going on right now. Jack says that they already have somebody in mind to play Ozzy, saying that the person is a really brilliant actor. The film will focus on Ozzy's solo years, love story, and the chaos overall of the 80s. And a cool moment for original Shinedown bassist Brad Stewart. He joined the band during their show in Jacksonville, Florida last night, playing the band's hit Fly From the Inside. And that is your Rock Report.
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Mel from Dog Star on 92.7 WQLZ. And I know a dog that's a star. Our Whitnose Wednesday Pup of the Week, Astro. He's a 1.5-year-old Catahoula, which I've never said or heard of in my life, but he's seriously beautiful, a brindle coat and bright blue eyes, super friendly with people and other dogs, and he walks great on a leash. One of his favorite things is howling back and forth with other dogs while the volunteers take him on walks. Astro is available for foster or adoption and sounds like he's going to make a great buddy for neighborhood walks or trips to the park. The kennels are completely full right now, and new dogs are arriving every single day, so fosters and adopters are really needed. You can meet Astro at Sangamon County Animal Control Monday through Friday, 10:30 to 4:15, and Saturdays, 9 to 1.

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one there from Breaking Benjamin called Something Wicked, and you can always let me know what you're thinking at the text club. You should have that number programmed in your phone, because honestly, it is used for everything we do around here. It's 217-629-8200. You're hanging out with Alexa during the Late Night Rock Sesh on 92.7 WQLZ, and with everything going on lately, you might as well go ahead and download our free app in the App Store or Google Play. 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Got some 7 Mary 3 coming for you now. Here's Cumbersome to change up the vibe a little bit.

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10: Central Illinois is in the midst of a warm and basically dry weather pattern. Tonight, an isolated shower is possible mainly over I-57, otherwise clear to partly cloudy skies with lows around 61. And for Thursday, a mix of sun and clouds and one of the warmest days of the week with afternoon highs around 85. With your News Channel 20 Storm Team forecast, I'm Chief Meteorologist Cheryl Lemke.
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1: Making love to Morgan Wallen from Limp Bizkit on the Late Night Rock Sesh. 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Doors open at 6. Music kicks off at 7, and we'll see you out there.

0: 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Crackles.
1: Yummy.
0: And offspring. 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Come on.

Drag Me from Ashes to New on 92.7 WQLZ. Did you get your tickets for that show yet? If not, they're at statefair.illinois.gov. While they last, to catch From Ashes to New opening up for Shinedown at the Illinois State Fair Grandstand August 23rd. Those tickets are moving fast, so lock yours in soon, and we'll see you at the fairgrounds for an epic night of rock. The world.

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2: I went to Marshall's yesterday. 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

It's time for 9 o'clock new, and Des Rocks just opened it up with When the Love is Gone. Send in your thoughts right now to 217-629-8200 because that text line is wide open and you decided these songs stay in rotation after this week. That one hits hard. It's a straight up rock anthem about losing something that meant everything to you. It leans into those big stadium sized riffs, but keeps it grounded with the real vulnerable edge that actually makes you feel it instead of just turning it up for the sake of noise. We can get behind a track like that here at WQLZ. And up next, we're going to hear from The Hue featuring Johnny Hawkins of Nothing More. This one's called Lost Soul, a fusion of Mongolian Hunu rock, not sure which one, but modern heavy metal, blending traditional throat singing, deep-rooted instrumental textures, and Hawkins' hard-hitting rock vocals. See if it connects with you and let me know at the text club. We're closing out tonight with Anthrax with It's for the Kids, that carries a double meaning on one level, a love letter to loyal fan base who's been with them through it all, and another, it points to frustrations and political failures that impact children in real and lasting ways. Heavy message, heavy band, and a lot to sit with. We'll meet back up after all three. For now, here's The Hue featuring Johnny Hawkins on Lost Soul. It's 9 o'clock new on WQLZ.

And Anthrax is wrapping it up. It's For the Kids, a personal statement and political rallying cry here on 92.7 WQLZ during 9 o'clock new. Now I got to know what you thought about all three tonight, because it's up to you whether they stay in rotation here on WQLZ. We heard from Des Rocks with When the Love is Gone, and then The Hue featuring Johnny Hawkins on Lost Soul. And we closed it out with Anthrax and It's For the Kids. Hit me up at 217-629-8200 and let me know what's sticking with you. 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
8: Central Illinois is in the midst of a warm and basically dry weather pattern. Tonight, an isolated shower is possible mainly over I-57. Otherwise, clear to partly cloudy skies with lows around 61. And for Thursday, a mix of sun and clouds and one of the warmest days of the week with afternoon highs around 85. With your News Channel 20 Storm Team forecast, I'm Chief Meteorologist Cheryl Lemke.
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Unbreakable is the newest we've got from Seven Dust on 92.7 WQLZ, and they're heading out on tour with Theory of a Dead Man. That's already shaping up to be a heavy hitter run. If you're looking for something a little closer to home, the Stadium Smokehouse Bar and Grill has a loaded July lineup waiting for you at their outdoor venue. Good food, cold drinks, and a solid place to catch live rock under the summer sky. 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Two shows you definitely don't want slipping past you. So get those dates marked down, lock it in, and we'll see you at the Stadium Smokehouse Bar and Grill.

When I wake up from the Pretty Reckless on 92.7 WQLZ, and y'all better be awake with me. No falling asleep. It's the Late Night Rock Sesh with Alexa, and Rock the Dock is back in a big way. 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
5: Central Illinois is in the midst of a warm and basically dry weather pattern. Tonight, an isolated shower is possible mainly over I-57, otherwise clear to partly cloudy skies with lows around 61. And for Thursday, a mix of sun and clouds, and one of the warmest days of the week with afternoon highs around 85. With your News Channel 20 Storm Team forecast, I'm Chief Meteorologist Cheryl Lemke.
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the Kate City on your late night rock sesh with Alexa. It's 92.7 WQLZ, and it can feel a little suffocating in the house when it gets this hot out. So why not take it outside for free Thursday night concerts with the 11 Amp Springfield Music Series? We're kicking things off tomorrow from 6 to 9:15 p.m. at 4th and Jackson, right next to the Governor's Mansion. 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

Your nightly wake-up calling from Papa Roach on 92.7 WQLZ. And a quick heads up, the Free Beer and Hot Wings morning show is back in full swing, right? So that means things are kind of locked into the afternoons, finally, with Ryan taking over and keeping things rolling. He's got the Daily Q at 2 p.m. and then Triple Shot at 3, plus all the usual chaos and fun you can expect with Ryan. Up next, though, shifting gears a little bit, let's go with Orgy. It's Blue Monday, WQLZ.

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That's brand new from Backhand Blue with Grow a Pair. While I've got your attention, Dannenberger's is lining up a really exciting weekend in August that you don't want to sleep on. We've already given out tickets for the August 7th show, but keep listening because more could pop up closer to date. That night, Everclear takes the stage. Then the very next night, Saturday, August 8th, it's going to be X Faces, former members of Mushroom Head with a high energy set. Dannenberger Family Vineyards is just a straight up vibe inside, outside, great atmosphere and perfect for live music nights like this. 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

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Caleb Shomo has been in the headlines as of late for coming out. And although, you know, I see a bunch of articles, his wife coming out in support is what solidified it for me. And as someone who's LGBTQ herself, you know, I understand how hard it can be. So I hope he's getting the support, and I hope his wife is getting the support they need to grow and, you know, live the lives that we all deserve to live. Up next, we have some mandatory Metallica inspiration. We need your three tracks over at Headbangers Lunch with Kyle. So send them in, help shape the set while you're on your lunch break before heading back in for the afternoon grind. Here's Metallica with Master of Puppets. It's WQLZ.

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6: Central Illinois is in the midst of a warm and basically dry weather pattern. Tonight, an isolated shower is possible, mainly over I-57. Otherwise, clear to partly cloudy skies with lows around 61. And for Thursday, a mix of sun and clouds, and one of the warmest days of the week with afternoon highs around 85. With your News Channel 20 Storm Team forecast, I'm Chief Meteorologist Cheryl Lemke.
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If you're looking for a solid way to put a little edge on your Sunday morning, make sure you're locking in with Cutter for Cutting Edge Countdown. It's the top 21 rock songs in the country, and he's always bringing a special guest to folks like Jacoby Shaddix and Billy Morrison. So it's never just a countdown. It is a full-on hangout. Catch it this Sunday at 10 a.m. Grab your coffee, grab a snack, and turn it up while you ride through the weekend with WQLZ.

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You can lock your tickets in now at statefair.illinois.gov, and we're rolling into Days of the New next with Touch, Peel, and Stand.

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ending the night with my favorite collab of 2026. That's Bill Murray and A Day to Remember with Always Let You Down on 92.7 WQLZ. I'll be back with you tomorrow at 7 p.m. for another late night rock session. We'll have some fun like always. Thank you for hanging out tonight. Be safe out there. And up next, Chili Peppers with Californication on WQLZ.

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1: Like every summer, for as long as we've known her, it's wedding season for Maitland.
2: I went to Marshall's yesterday. I went into the fitting room with like 10 things. The lady counted wrong, so it kind of looked like I was stealing. Mm-hmm. And then...
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1: Okay.
2: And it says, what is it? 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Like, for cheers, it's like chin chin, something like that.
3: Ching ching?
2: Chin chin, like C-I-N-C-I-N.
3: Oh.
2: Because it all comes back to sin and zins and chins.
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1: Feel compared to their usual style. 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
0: You've got the right title, the wrong artist. If nobody else is going to get it, this is Calendar Girl, Neil Sedaka.
2: 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Sedaka.
3: 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You're the Easter bunny when you smile, yeah.
0: All right, this final tune, since no one got that, is worth double the points, which means it's worth six. Tune and clue number 14. This singer was so committed to accuracy that he changed the lyrics after he released this song when he learned new details about the wreck he sings on. Free beer.
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1: Oh, yeah, that's a big one. 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
1: What are the tattoos that tattoo artists are tired of doing? And I do mean, you have any?
2: It's
1: obviously, Hot Wings doesn't have any.
3: No, I don't. But I've seen many.
1: You've seen many?
3: Yeah.
1: You don't have any tattoos, right?
4: I do not.
1: Tommy, do you have any?
5: No.
1: Tommy seems like he'd have some, doesn't he?
5: Yeah, I'm too indecisive for that.
1: Yeah.
3: That's how relatable. I always felt.
5: Yeah.
3: I'm like, whatever I like now, I probably won't like next year. And I don't know. I can't commit.
5: Yeah, I was just talking about that with my girlfriend this weekend because she wants to, she's talking about getting like permanent jewelry. And I was like, oh, that sounds terrifying.
1: What is that?
5: Oh, like people do like bracelets that like they weld them so that they can't take them off.
6: Yeah, that's what I have here on mine. I have a couple.
1: So you can't take it off?
6: Oh, yeah. I've had to get them pinched off a couple of times, and you go back and get them put back on for, you know, like scans or things like that where you don't have jewelry.
1: Yeah.
6: But yeah, you never take them off. It's so nice. It's awesome.
3: It seems like a hassle. Couldn't you just not take off a regular one?
6: Yeah, but that clasp sometimes will change colors because everything else is actual gold, but it's not, or silver, or whatever.
1: Okay.
6: And it's just if you know you're wearing it every day, just keep it on. Never changes. It's so nice.
4: Convenient.
6: Yeah, but I've seen a couple of these trends for the tattoos, and I've seen women get tattoos of bracelets, which are cool. A lot of them are skin-toned colors or, like, white and whatever, so they're very, very dainty. But I think tattoo artists are getting kind of tired of dainty.
1: That makes sense.
3: I would say, like all the obvious things, like the like Celtic symbols, shamrocks, you know, like that kind of thing. But I don't know if barbed wire is still very popular, but it doesn't seem like it is.
4: I don't think so.
3: But I would think they would hate doing that.
1: The one that comes up the most from, because this is a bunch of tattoo artists saying the thing they're sick of. One that is a common theme throughout is the infinity symbol.
3: Okay.
6: Yeah.
1: In fact, one person said, I am so sick of it and people don't even know what it is. I had a woman come in and ask me for the squished sideways 8 that all her friends had.
4: Yeah, reading these articles makes me really self-conscious, even though I don't have any tattoos. But I read the article and I'm like, oh, crap. Well, now I can't get anything because as soon as I walk in and say, this is what I want, I know that they're going to be rolling their eyes.
1: Is the one you were thinking about, Steve, where people put an M on each butt cheek so it says mom with their butthole? Because that's that's one that this person says they no longer will do.
4: That was a popular enough one where you have a rule that you won't do it anymore?
1: Spelling out mom when someone is bent over. That joke is played out and it was stupid the first time is the quote from this artist.
4: Wow. I've never heard of that one.
1: I'm kind of pleased by that. That means I don't have friends that are gross.
6: I bet it looks like smoke, but I forget what they call it that I think a lot of the new generation's getting. You saw it a lot in the 90s where it almost looks like a ribbon going all the way around their body somewhere.
4: Mm-hmm. Oh, yeah.
6: That's come back.
1: Yeah.
6: But it's not a ribbon. It's not smoke. It's got some specific name.
1: Okay.
6: But you see that a lot now, too.
1: Mm-hmm.
6: It's kind of a new comeback. But
1: right. This person writes, my artist was really good at line work flowers. 10 out of 10. That's why I went to him. It's exactly what I wanted. When I got there, first thing he said was, I'm trying to step away from doing line work flowers all the time.
6: Yep.
1: To do more creative things.
6: That's like the dainty stuff. That's what I have.
1: And
6: I love it. I wanted my arm to look like a fairy tale book. And I just said, just kind of make it look abstract and weird and let's just piece it all together. It'll be fun. But it is very fine line and dainty.
1: Mm-hmm.
6: And I think if I go to another artist, they're probably so tired of that now. Because you see it on so many women, which I love. But yeah, it's everywhere.
1: text from Grand Rapids. I have an infinity symbol with a paw print on it. My artist was a big dude. I realize now he must have hated me. this text for Billy in New Jersey. I am tired of doing anchors that say I refuse to sink. Dumbass, anchors are supposed to sink. It doesn't make sense.
4: Yeah, do a boat that says I refuse to sink.
3: Yeah.
1: Text from Grand Rapids. I have 4 tattoos and you've already insulted 2 of them. This is going to be a great week.
3: Oh my gosh. Well, you must not be very creative.
1: This text, Tommy seems like he would have a butterfly tattoo on his ankle bone.
5: I can get behind that.
4: Okay, hear me out. How about an infinity symbol, but instead of just the line, it's just a line of Tasmanian devils.
1: Oh, in a circle?
4: Yeah.
1: With riding barbed wire?
4: Yep.
1: this person writes, I'm from an island, and I do tattoos for a lot of tourists. I am so tired of making nautical sleeves with everyone saying, hey, can you make this unique while I'm here? Anchors, oh, yeah. Compasses, maps, feathers, and pocket watches. That's all anyone wants here.
4: Oh, I mean, it should make it easy, right? You just have to do the same thing every day.
3: It'd be boring, though. I mean, those people, I mean, I'm sure there's a handful of tattoo people that are not artists. They're just competent enough to make something happen. But most of them are artists. So they want to, I think they want to do interesting things.
1: There's a, there's somewhere in the middle. Like, I don't want to sell out, but I also would like to make a living.
3: Yeah.
4: Yeah.
1: More next. 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
1: What are the tattoos that tattoo artists are tired of doing? This one, it's not a specific thing I hate, but I hate when people try to cram too many ideas into one tattoo. I once had someone who wanted to do a Lord of the Rings character holding a lightsaber while fighting a Dementor on a Velociraptor under a banner that said, "Clever girl."
2: That's a lot.
1: That is a lot.
3: But those are great references, though. So, you know.
1: Minnie Mouse holding a football team's logo in front of her while she also has a pink cancer ribbon, but wanting the image to be small so you have to get up close to look at it.
3: That's...
1: I have a Polish sausage with wings, writes this person from the 516. The artist surprisingly told me it's not the first time he did one.
3: How do you know from a distance that it's a Polish sausage and not another type of sausage or possibly a penis?
1: This text from Northeast Pennsylvania. As for the guy working for his 40th year at GM, he must, all putting left door handles on, he must silently weep for the tattoo artist who doesn't get to express himself.
4: Yeah. Mm-hmm.
1: I suppose, but if you go into tattoos versus line work at a factory, you probably have more of an expectation.
3: Yeah, there's not a lot of people that are putting on door handles that are like, but I'm an artist. Like, that's just a singular, yeah, I mean, I'm sure it's mind-numbing at times, but, like, you know what you're getting into. But, again, they're not, like, just called a tattoo regular person. They're tattoo artist.
4: A tattoo machine.
3: Yeah.
4: Tattoo printer.
3: Yeah. Exactly.
1: Text. I will never do shadow birds or infinity symbols with children's name in them again. I will not. Take it elsewhere. Text from Nashville. This might be a hot take, but there's no such thing as a tattoo artist. They're paid tracers. Stop acting like they're artists.
2: Oh, my God. You're going to piss so many people off with that.
4: No, I don't know. I agree with that.
3: I mean, they do use tracing paper, right? It's basically just like an iron-on.
4: Yeah, they just use AI to come up with the picture.
3: Yeah, because I remember, like, doing iron-ons, you know, out of the cereal box and use some crayons and then...
2: Yeah, anybody can do it. Yeah.
3: Put it in the oven or something. I don't know.
4: Yeah.
3: Stick it to a shirt. Seems pretty easy.
1: Tommy, will you get a tramp stamp of a spilled bag of shiny marbles? Someone's asking. I'm not sure why they want you to do it. I don't know what they benefit from, but they're asking.
5: No, but I do like tramp stamps. I think those have always been cool.
3: Yeah.
1: Really? Yeah.
4: Mm-hmm. Because they're so classy?
5: Yeah, they're super classy. Yeah.
1: Would you like to get one?
5: God, no. No.
4: We'll get you
3: one. I thought you just said you really liked them.
5: Yeah, and other people. But there's a reason I don't have a single tattoo because I don't want one.
4: Can you get a tramp stamp that just says classy bitch in like in a nice script font?
1: Yeah.
5: Yeah, man.
1: In carpe diem font?
3: Like really accentuate the C and the B.
4: Yeah, I'll pay for that out of my own pocket.
1: Does your girlfriend have one?
5: Oh, she has a ton of tattoos.
4: She's got a lot of tattoos, right?
1: But she have a tramp stamp?
5: No, but I wish.
1: Well, maybe you should offer to get her one.
5: I'm sure she'd love that. Here, put this thing on your body permanently for me. Thanks.
1: Yeah. Nothing says forever like getting a tramp stamp from your boyfriend.
4: When is her birthday? Is it coming up soon?
5: No, it was in March.
4: Oh, well,
3: man, you got plenty of time to think this through for the next
4: get her,
3: year.
4: Well, get her a belated birthday tramp stamp.
3: Yeah.
5: Show your love today about the birthday tramp stamp. Only three payments of $19.99.
1: Oh, that's a cheap one, probably.
5: Probably, yeah.
1: My older sister has nautical stars on her chest, the infinity sign on her arm, and a few other very outdated tattoos. She still tells everyone how fantastic they are all the time.
4: Look, if you still like them, that's great.
1: I hope you do.
4: That's why.
1: They're your tattoos.
4: Yeah. So why are the people that put them on you so judgy?
1: It is weird, right?
5: I won't do that.
1: Somebody wrote in and said their dad was a tattoo artist, and whenever he was asked about which ones does he hate, he said, if they're dumb enough to pay me to put their dumb thing on their body, I'm dumb enough to put it on their body. Mm-hmm. Like, that's the right attitude.
4: Right.
1: Keeps from losing your mind.
5: We had someone call in who says that her husband is a tattoo artist, and the one that he does the most and dislikes the most is Jesus praying hands while looking up to the sky. And I think you can all picture that perfectly.
1: Yeah. Mm-hmm. Yes.
5: Yeah. All the time, she said.
1: Yeah.
3: I bet that happened.
4: Just to go back to it, so you're not going to get the tramp stamp, even if we pay for it?
5: As long as it looks cool and I get to pick the marbles, maybe.
4: Done.
1: Okay.
3: You get to pick the marbles?
5: Yeah.
4: No, I still want the classy bitch tattoo.
5: Oh, you want that one?
1: Yeah. And then that's underneath the spilled marbles.
5: Yeah, the big curly Y, that's a trail of marbles.
1: Yeah, I like that.
5: Yeah.
1: Okay, done.
5: Great.
1: Will you book someone and have them come in here and do it in your booth?
3: We want to spend 4 hours hearing that needle buzz.
1: Well, we can turn it off. That's the beauty.
3: No.
1: All you want in the background.
3: Yeah. Faintly in the background as they take care of Tommy in there with his whimsical vanilla body.
4: That's what you need your tramp stamp to say, whimsical vanilla.
3: I've been thinking of that phrase for the last 5 minutes.
4: That's your nickname.
3: I had to make sure it got out there. Whimsical vanilla.
1: Back in a moment, it is the Free Beer and Hot Wing Show. More of us, the Free Beer and Hot Wing Show. Coming up on 92.7 WQLZ, the rock station. We got to talk about something important right now. Seatbelts.
3: Oh, yeah, that's a big one. Most of our listeners are probably driving right now. It's interesting that people will act like seatbelts are this wild inconvenience. There's almost this mentality like, I'm too cool to wear this thing.
1: Honestly, I think they should study that behavior. 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You could die in a crash without it.
3: That seems pretty straightforward.
1: So remember, don't risk it. Click it or ticket. 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
6: From the past, from the past, from the past, from the past, from the past, from the past, from the past, from the past, from the past, from the past, from the past, from the past, from the past, from the past, from the past, from the past, from the past, from the past, from the past, from the past, from the past, from the past, from the past, from the past, from the past, from the past, from the past, from the past, from the past, from the past, from the past, from the past, from the past, from the past, from the past, from the past, from the past, from the past, from the past, from the past, from the past, from the past, from the past, from the past, from the past, from the past, from the past, from the past, from the past, from the past, from the past, from the past, from the past, from the past, from the past, from the past, from the past, from the past, from the past, from the past, from the past, from the past, from the past, from the past, from the past, from the past, from the past, from the past, from the past, from the past, from the past, from the past, from the past, from the past, from the past, from the past, from the past, from the past, from the past, from the past, from the past, from the past, from the past, from the past, from the past, from the past, from the past, from the past, from the past, from the past, from the past, from the past, from the past, from the past, from the

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1: Free Beer, Hot Wings, Steve Kelly and Maitland. Let's get to the Free Beer and Hot Wings report. For no real reason other than just, it's weird, RFK Jr. was at Dr. Oz's house yesterday. And there's, or recently, I assume over the weekend.
2: Okay.
1: And found a couple snakes and started playing with them.
2: Of course he did.
1: You know. And you can hear his wife, Cheryl Hines, going, "Honey, put down the snakes!" Anyway, without further ado, here's this.
3: They were having sex. What were they?
4: They're all sex.
3: Are they fighting?
4: Yeah.
3: Honey, let us go. Oh, my God.
4: Yeah.
3: Their mouths are
4: Bobby,
3: huge.
4: Bobby, please.
1: One is biting him over and over. That's something that the news story pointed out. It's biting him. At some point, they said, are those water moccasins? They're not water moccasins.
2: Yeah. There's a lot of genius at work right there.
1: There was a lot of confusion.
2: They're water moccasins. No, they're not.
1: A lot of confusion as to whether or not the snakes were having sex or fighting, which I don't know that I would readily know either.
2: Sometimes it's the same.
5: Remember when things were somewhat normal?
1: Nope. Not really anymore.
5: Yeah. Can we all stop pretending that this is like, this is normal behavior?
1: That's normal Surgeon General.
2: Not
1: Secretary of Health.
2: Not usually what you would expect. Dr. Oz and RFK playing with yard snakes.
1: Well, this was before they left for chess boxing, wearing their jeans and no shirt.
2: He would totally chess box.
5: He would chess box.
1: I bet he'd be really good at it.
2: Oz wouldn't. He'd get killed, but...
1: He'd be like, well, I gotta win
2: RFK,
1: chess.
2: RFK, though, I mean, you know, yeah, he's had some brain worms and his throat is broken, but... He's beefy still.
1: He's not missing out on a fight.
5: Other than that, he's built for chess boxing.
2: I bet he punches well, though. He looks like he could punch.
1: You know how people used to say, like, you know, I got a bridge to sell you if you believe that. That's sort of, you
2: sure,
1: know,
2: yeah.
1: I have a, you know, oceanfront property in Florida for you if you believe that, that kind of thing. Hobbings, what if I told you could buy real estate in the San Francisco area, a 5,000 square foot piece of land for $250? Seems like a steal, doesn't it?
2: Wow, that seems like a great deal. Yes,
1: it does. I mean, it really does, because normally land
5: that would be in millions of dollars.
1: Yes.
5: Probably.
2: Yeah, 5,000 square feet.
1: Yeah,
5: and it's like it was right in San Francisco.
1: Yep, it's near Candlestick State Park and Hunters Point Shipyard. It's a unique opportunity for creative ownership with possibilities like recreation and strategic land banking.
5: What does that mean?
1: It means it's underwater, Steve.
2: Oh, okay.
1: This plot of land you buy is underwater.
2: How underwater?
5: Yeah, how much water?
1: Quite a bit.
2: Like 6 inches or?
1: More.
2: Foot?
1: Probably more.
2: Okay.
1: They don't say specifically, but they're saying it's, apparently there's a lot more lots like that are going to be for sale. They're going to hit the auction block soon. Apparently, decades ago, the city planned to fill in parts of the bay and then sell the land. The filling eventually stopped, but the property lines did not. So there were people that had
2: a
1: water property that was eventually going to be land property that never changed, and now they're able to auction them off.
2: Hmm. Okay.
1: Or they're just useless. But it was listed at $250 and sold for $800.
5: Well, that's good.
1: Who bids that up?
5: Well, I mean,
2: maybe just to say that you have it. Make it elevate, you know, have somebody put in some pilings and make it a parking spot. Mm-hmm. I got a place to park.
5: Yeah. $800 mm-hmm. seems like a good investment.
2: Could be. I guess it just depends on how deep it is there.
5: Yeah. Just bring in a bunch of dirt.
1: Deca Smash is next. You want to play?
6: Deca.
1: Well, you got to hear the songs first. You're going to do that in a moment. Then call and identify an artist and a song. Its title. And you'll be a winner. A lucky edit account to freebeerandhotwings.com. That's next. It is the Free Beer and Hot Wings Show. 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We got to talk about something important right now, seatbelts.
2: Oh, yeah, that's a big one. Most of our listeners are probably driving right now. It's interesting that people will act like seatbelts are this wild inconvenience. There's almost this mentality like, I'm too cool to wear this thing.
1: Honestly, I think they should study that behavior. Wearing a seatbelt is obviously the law and can prevent a ticket, but there's also the biggest reason. You could die in a crash without it.
2: That seems pretty straightforward.
1: So remember, don't risk it. 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
15: Another warm day for central Illinois with a high of 86 degrees this afternoon with partly sunny skies and a breeze out of the northeast up to 20 miles per hour. As we go throughout tonight, temperatures will drop down to the upper 50s and then we'll warm up to the low 80s for Friday. With your News Channel 20 Storm Team Forecast, I'm meteorologist Matt Bednar.
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1: Next hour, dumber than the show trivia. 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
3: 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Okay, it's 10 songs. They may have a theme. They're smashed all together. 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
1: How successful is everyone in hearing songs?
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2: Well, I got one real easily.
1: Ethan. Hello, Ethan.
6: I believe I heard Watermelon Sugar by Harry Styles.
2: There it is.
1: There you go, Ethan.
7: On a summer evening, and it sounds just like a song.
2: I hate this song.
1: I do too.
2: It's catchy in the worst way.
1: And then there were 9 songs left on Deca Smash, which makes it
3: Nano Smash.
1: Megan in Tennessee. Hello, Megan. Can you give us an artist and title?
8: Did I hear Margaritaville by Jimmy Buffett?
1: What, really?
2: That's the one nobody in the room could believe you couldn't hear. It was so clear.
9: Nibbling on sponge cake.
1: A little concerned.
9: Watching the sun bake.
3: Auto Smash!
1: Auto Smash!
2: That is messy.
1: Who's just talking? What is going on in there? Jaron in Nashville. Hi, Jaron. Go ahead.
10: Hey, did I hear Rockaway Beach by the Ramones?
3: You absolutely did.
1: Well done. I feel like this is going to open things up a little bit.

0: 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Deca Smash rolls on with five of the biggest hits of Steve's musical library ever.
1: Penta Smash.
0: Give us a taste of Penta before we go.
2: There you go.
0: Wow. Penta Smash. If you can name one of the five remaining songs and the artist who sings them, lucky idiot account for you. 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

0: A fine round of Deca Smash. Today's theme, obviously, songs for winter carnivals. 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
11: Another warm day for central Illinois with a high of 86 degrees this afternoon with partly sunny skies and a breeze out of the northeast up to 20 miles per hour. As we go throughout tonight, temperatures will drop down to the upper 50s and then we'll warm up to the low 80s for Friday. With your News Channel 20 storm team forecast, I'm meteorologist Matt Bednar.
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1: Next hour, in about an hour and 20 minutes, the $1,000 Minute of Mayhem returns after a 67-day absence. 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You think a ticket for not wearing your seatbelt is the worst that could happen? Until you get in a crash, suddenly a ticket doesn't seem so bad. Click it. 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So a British soccer match. After the game, they're piling in to the subway or the tube.
2: The tube.
1: Okay. To get home. And someone finds keys. Now, it's shoulder-to-shoulder packed in there. Everybody's wearing the same jersey colors and everything else for the most part. And they decide the best way to find whoever lost those keys is to sing about how they found keys. And then when they find them, the song changes. It's a great collective effervescence.
3: Yes.
2: You did it.
1: Yeah.
2: You remembered it.
1: For once. Some guy's holding him up, standing on a pole.
4: Keys are these.
1: He's got his keys. It really makes it seem like the most fun ever. Now, they may have walked a couple more blocks and then got into a rock and bottle fight with fans of another team.
2: That's fine.
1: But not right there, they didn't.
2: No, they were all on the same team.
1: Mm. That'd be fun to have that kind of thing.
5: Great. Yeah, it's fantastic.
2: Yeah, we don't have enough chance in this country.
1: All right, this next clip, for as short as it is, and it is short, there was a lengthy debate about which word to bleep, and I'm not positive we had to bleep any. Conversely, I'm not positive we bleeped enough. I don't know. This is one of those gray area things that's undefined.
2: No, this one's fine. We're good.
1: Now, it aired on ESPN, but they could air the F word and the C word whenever they wanted because they're cable. They're not public airwaves.
2: They don't,
1: but they could.
2: Yeah.
1: But for us on public airwaves, it's different. So that's fine. But somehow a microphone was still turned on and some fan or someone who saw it decided to take advantage. See if you can notice the subtle change.
6: Wonderful relationship, those two. And she said, when you come to Austin, they tell you,
7: my ball sack.
6: You're going to compete for national championships as an assistant. And then they're going to send you off.
2: Did you hear it?
1: Arizona State and Texas squaring off, and he was talking about how nice it is to visit Austin when someone said something about a ball sack.
5: I don't know. I don't know. I didn't hear it.
2: Yeah.
6: Wonderful relationship, those two. And she said, when you come to Austin, they tell you,
7: my ball sack.
2: That's what you do in Austin?
5: Yeah.
2: When you come to Austin?
5: That's the Wilson Tennis Bowl's ball sack quotation of the game. Get yourself a ball sack at Dick's.
1: Yep. We really... really did discuss for some time, like, well, do you bleep sack? No, that's a fine word.
2: No.
1: Ball? No, that describes what's in the sack.
2: Right.
1: Lick? Well, you can say lick all day long. Just can't say it with other words in heavy concentration, I guess.
5: Sometimes it's just important to not have them in the same sentence. Just separate it out a little bit.
1: This dad is, his kid, they must pitch and hit a lot because they're down in a basement. They've got like a hitting range set up.
2: This dude's little, too.
1: Yeah, he's a little kid, like 4 or 5, maybe not even that old.
2: I was
1: going
2: to say 4, maybe.
1: Dad's slinging them in from crisscross applesauce position, but they're set up, it looks like, in the basement, and they mean business when it comes to baseball. And this kid has a plan. I'm going to hit you right in the sunglasses, said the little boy.
8: No, you're not.
5: Yeah, this kid hit hard enough. Yeah. That dad should be wearing some more protection.
8: I'll be in the arm.
9: I told you.
8: You said sunglasses. That was my arm.
5: Yeah, you suck.
9: Boink.
5: Oh.
8: That was my arm.
5: Yeah, you suck.
9: Boink.
5: Oh.
1: The kid's running the bases with one flap down, slow trotting, bat flip. Yeah, I smashed your face in.
2: He's like, I told you.
8: You got me in the sunglasses. Oh, you did.
5: It makes me angry that child is about 2 at most and can definitely hit far better than me at any point in my life.
3: Really?
5: At any point.
3: It'd be fun to see you guys in a competition.
5: But there would be no competition.
1: You Hotwings and that child?
5: Yes. He'd smoke me. Did you see the line drives that guy was hitting back? Home run derby, baby.
3: Yeah, for a home run, you just have to get it into the infield dirt.
5: Maybe pitcher's mound. Could I have pitcher's mound?
1: Didn't we do home run derby at the ballpark one time? Didn't you hit Hotwings?
5: Yeah.
1: Wasn't a home run the outfield?
3: No, I think they had like one of those snow fences. Yeah, yeah, so it was probably.
1: But it wasn't much further than the outfield.
3: I would say it was probably another 50 feet past that. So 140, 150, somewhere in there.
1: Put it this way. Nobody was like, wow, they should sign these guys up.
3: No, definitely not.
5: I hit the ball a few times, but it didn't go very far.
3: Yeah. Now my buddy Rusty.
5: I was swinging, but they came back as bunts.
3: Like, Rusty was hitting bombs.
1: Rusty, he got a hold of a couple. I remember that. Was he the one wearing surgical gloves?
3: That was not him.
5: I forgot about that.
1: You know, you might be better off with no gloves. No, these are the ones.
3: Yeah, these rubber gloves.
5: Perfect. Yeah. No, latex. That's the way.
1: More on the way. It is the Free Beer and Hot Wings Show. 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
4: Another warm day for central Illinois. We'll have a high of 86 degrees this afternoon with partly sunny skies and a breeze out of the northeast up to 20 miles per hour. As we go throughout tonight, temperatures will drop down to the upper 50s and then we'll warm up to the low 80s for Friday. With your News Channel 20 storm team forecast, I'm meteorologist Matt Bednar.
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6: I said my biscuit ready to go. Give them a miss, she ready to do. I said my biscuit ready to go. I said my biscuit.

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1: The Free Beer and Hot Wings report. This is one of those lost VHS tapes. This is a report about the Great Florida Strawberry Festival. I'm thinking early 80s. Looks like a news story, but I think it was really just a promotional video the Florida Strawberry Festival paid big money for.
2: I'm Bob Height, and I'll be your host as we unfold on your TV set the exciting story of the annual Strawberry Festival and Hillsborough County Fair.
1: Wow. Man, it's exciting.
3: That's a buttery voice, that man.
1: Here's a gross-looking turkey with what looks like 1,000 old cheese slices underneath it.
4: Yeah, I can't even tell if that's cheese or turkey. The color is so bad.
2: To pass up this treat, done to perfection by some of Plant City's finest homemakers.
4: Oh my God! They just showed the two oldest ladies. I think the one on the left was a vampire.
5: Yeah, she's 53.
4: Yeah, I mean, wearing these.
1: One on the right is the world's oldest zygote.
2: And of course, we couldn't have a strawberry ball without strawberries.
1: Why do those look like meatballs?
4: And a ball.
2: This, and let your taste buds do the rest. The new king is finally crowned.
6: Oh, the strawberry. Tommy.
5: Yeah.
1: Oh, baby Tommy, you won the strawberry king. The
5: strawberry Yippee. Prince of Hopkins.
2: Heavy, heavy is the crown for this serious monarch.
6: Yeah. Off with his head.
2: Disturbed in discharging his duties by a beautiful queen, but he'll be...
6: Get away, Anne Boleyn.
4: She tried to kiss his cheek, and she was like, no thanks.
2: Florida's world famous for pretty girls.
1: Here's some ugly ones going to Georgia.
2: Pretty girls, and here's another bevy to enhance our reputation. Say, he's certainly in the spirit.
1: It's a bald man with a strawberry painted on his head.
5: I couldn't tell what that was at first. I was like, what am I looking at?
1: Yeah. Get ready, because this is the most exciting competition they're about to mention that regular people could participate in. I can't believe this isn't a thing anymore. Maitland, you might want to sit down.
7: Okay. Right now, we are judging the decorated diaper contest in the strawberry theme.
1: Wow.
4: Wow. The decorated diaper contest. The babies are all wearing diapers.
1: Is that a future landfill diaper with a strawberry sewed on it?
5: Sure is.
1: Wow.
2: One entire afternoon in the entertainment tent is devoted to baby contests. And especially popular is the annual search for the best decorated diaper.
4: We feel here that it's never too early to objectify babies.
1: Remember, this is an old video, so these babies are old and racist now.
2: Hey, there's a dedicated daddy. Right, Slugger?
1: No. Why? Because he's there? The bar is so low for men.
4: He's spending 10 to 15 years now in the prison.
2: Now that rates a little media attention.
8: Florida Strawberry Festival, come on and all.
1: Wow, they paid thousands of dollars.
5: I like that jingle.
4: Yeah.
1: It's beautiful, right?
4: It's amazing, yes.
1: I don't think enough festivals hire public relations crews to do that kind of thing now.
5: Let's see if it's still going on.
4: I feel like these fantastic little town festivals have, a lot of them have dried up over the years.
5: Not this one.
4: But that one's still going, huh?
5: Still happening.
4: They still judge diapers?
5: It's March 4th to March 14th of 2027, so we missed it for 2027.
1: Oh. Dang it. Well, maybe there's some other ones we can get to. This one is annually in June, the world's largest ketchup bottle festival.
9: Oh, I'm so
1: That's in Collinsville, Illinois.
4: Mm.
1: That's it. Everything centers around the 170-foot tall 1949 built water tower shaped like a ketchup bottle.
4: Nice.
1: Expect a tater tot eating contest, a Sir Ketchup pageant, and a classic car show.
4: Okay.
5: Ooh.
1: Or
5: Howings, you should take the Corvette.
4: I would.
5: I'll take the Comanche.
4: That would be fun.
1: This September, we could head out
4: caravan
1: to West Virginia and go to the Mothman Festival.
9: Ooh.
5: Ooh, what's that?
1: It's about the Mothman.
4: Oh, okay.
1: The 1960s cryptozoology legend of a winged human-like creature. Or in June as well, you could make a double dip in Illinois. You could go to the Ketchup Festival, and then you could head to Cesar, Illinois for the Testicle Festival, an infamous culinary event where attendees embrace the deep-fried delicacies of animal balls.
9: Hmm.
1: In a pickle festival? That one, Maitland's right up your alley.
9: Oh, yeah.
1: In Helados, Texas, in September, an entire weekend dedicated to the almighty cucumber. On the way, dumber than the show trivia. Let's get caller 10, 1-800-947-3979. That'll be next. If you're caller 10, you'll play. It is the Free Beer and Hot Wing Show. 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
1: It is time to play Dumber Than the Show Trivia. Each and every day we play, we add $100 to some jackpot that day. And if the jackpot's been won by a listener, then that jackpot the next time is $100. Who's going to play today? Now, Kelly's asking the questions. And Kimberly of Northeast Pennsylvania will be the contestant. Hello, Kimberly. How are you?
2: I'm good. How are you?
1: Very, very good. Who do you want to play against? Do you want to play against Birthday Eve Steve or Maitland? Steve is 600. Maitland is 200.
2: I'll go Steve.
1: Yeah.
3: All right.
1: There you go. Steve and you will have the same five questions each from Kelly. Whichever of you gets the most right wins. If there's a tie, low time wins. You can each pass on questions and Kelly will come back to them. Low time is the deciding factor. If there's a tie, the maximum amount of time either of you get is 90 seconds. Kimberly, you're first. Steve will not be able to hear your turn. Are you ready?
2: Yes.
4: All right, Kimberly, if you are ready, then your chance at Steve's $600 jackpot on Dumber Than the Show Trivia begins in 3, 2, 1. Which U.S. city is known as the Emerald City?
2: Pass.
4: How many Oscars did the 2008 film Slumdog Millionaire take home? 6, 7, or 8?
2: 6.
4: What prominent abolitionist and social activist escaped slavery and was responsible for conducting the Underground Railroad, rescuing hundreds of slaves during the U.S. Civil War?
2: Sugar.
4: In what country would you celebrate Carnival?
2: Spain?
4: What Detroit-based record company did Berry Gordy Jr. start in 1959?
2: Double pass.
4: Which U.S. city is known as the Emerald City?
2: Pass.
4: What prominent abolitionist and social activist escaped slavery and was responsible for conducting the Underground Railroad, rescuing hundreds of slaves during the U.S. Civil War?
2: Harriet Tubman.
4: Time. How do you feel like you did?
2: That Emerald City one got me.
4: All right. Well, we're going to
2: feel like I'm going to know that one once it comes.
4: All righty. Well, we will put you on hold. We'll ask Steve these same five questions, and then we will go over both of your answers. Birthday Eve, Steve rounds the table. Are you ready to defend your $600 jackpot today?
3: Yes.
4: Okay, Steve. Then your turn on Dumber Than the Show Trivia begins in 3, 2, 1. Which U.S. city is known as the Emerald City?
3: Pass.
4: How many Oscars did the 2008 film Slumdog Millionaire take home? 6, 7, or 8?
3: 6.
4: What prominent abolitionist and social activist escaped slavery and was responsible for conducting the Underground Railroad, rescuing hundreds of slaves during the U.S.
3: Harriet
4: Civil
3: Tubman.
4: War? In what country would you celebrate Carnival?
3: Brazil.
4: What Detroit-based record company did Berry Gordy Jr. start in 1959?
3: Motown.
4: Which U.S. city is known as the Emerald City?
3: San Francisco.
4: Time. Steven, how do you feel like you did?
3: I think I got a few right.
4: Okay. Well, what we will do is bring Kimberly back on, and we will score this game. Kimberly, welcome back.
2: Thank you.
4: Starting with question number one, which U.S. city is known as the Emerald City? Kimberly passed and then passed again. Steve said, pass, and then guessed San Francisco. Answer is Seattle. Seattle is it. We are tied 0-0. Going into question number two, how many Oscars did the 2008 film Slumdog Millionaire take home? I gave you options here, 6, 7, or 8. You both said 6. The answer is 8. Oscars. So we are still tied 0-0. Going into question number three, what prominent abolitionist and social activist escaped slavery and was responsible for conducting the Underground Railroad, rescuing hundreds of slaves during the U.S. Civil War? Kimberly said, sugar. Passed. And then came back and said, Harriet Tubman. Steve said, Harriet Tubman. The answer is Harriet Tubman. We are tied 1-1. We're going to skip number four. Go to number five. What Detroit-based record company did Berry Gordy Jr. start in 1959? Kimberly was a quick double pass. Steve said Motown. Motown is correct. Steve pulls ahead 2-1, which means, Kimberly, you need to get question number four right in order to tie the game. If Steve gets it, he wins. In what country would you celebrate Carnival? Kimberly said Spain. Steve said Brazil. The answer is Brazil.

0: happy birthday.
1: Nice job, Kimberly. I expect my tutu and free beer 6-6 in the mail any day now.
2: That's going to be, you know.
3: Kimberly, thanks for listening. It was a good try. No win today, though.
0: That's okay. I'll try again another time.
3: You can't. You only get to play this game one time ever. Sorry for the bad news.
4: That hurts.
3: Literally, that's the case. Thank you, Kimberly.
4: Yeah, that's terrible.
3: Your personal information, that is valuable. 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
18: Another warm day for Central Illinois with a high of 86 degrees this afternoon with partly sunny skies and a breeze out of the northeast up to 20 miles per hour. As we go throughout tonight, temperatures will drop down to the upper 50s and then we'll warm up to the low 80s for Friday. With your News Channel 20 Storm Team forecast, I'm meteorologist Matt Bednar.
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1: Every one of them, you know, it's the same joke or meme everybody talked about. Oh, she's a dog walker and he's an aspiring teacher.
2: Yeah.
1: And they want a house by the beach downtown with 9 bedrooms and an indoor basketball court.
3: Yeah, their budget is $7 million.
4: Yeah. I've watched that show enough times to go, I can't believe they chose these people. This guy's so boring.
3: Yeah.
4: They let him on. Or her. Yeah. I mean, they let some real duds on that show.
3: Maybe that's the reason that they started using stand-ins.
4: Maybe.
1: Yeah. Who's the jar of paste that couldn't make it on that show when they allowed so much boredom? On the way, what's the NDA you signed? 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
1: People sign NDA agreements and then those expire or they quit caring and hope they don't get sued. These are all things that can happen. This text: we have a family friend and him and his family were on Dr. Phil. We couldn't wait to find out what happened. And when he came back, he said, I had to sign a non-disclosure agreement. Can't tell you about it. And then we had beers and he said, you know how I'm a plumber? And we said, yeah. And he said, they made me work on cars to get video of it because they thought it would look better than if I worked on pipes.
2: Really?
1: He had to sign an NDA not to talk about it, but ended up telling everyone.
3: So he's there. He's got the hood of a car open and he's using a circular saw. Yeah, he's like, I don't really know what I'm doing.
2: Strap wrench.
1: Yeah. Well, what did you do to fix the muffler? I put plumber's tape on it.
2: Yeah, obviously.
1: I signed a 20-plus page non-disclosure agreement while working at the Department of Defense.
2: Oh, wow.
1: Just to have a bunch of guys get drunk afterwards at the bar and blab about everything we did that week, pretty much every week.
2: Wow. Of course. Yeah, that sounds about right.
1: I had to sign an NDA while I was at boarding school because of a celebrity's kid in my class. We weren't allowed to say who he was to anyone. When I graduated, my parents took a graduation video that ended up catching the kid and his parents in the vid. We haven't been allowed to post it because of the NDA for another 5 years.
2: Wow.
1: They even got confronted by the celebrity to delete the video before we left graduation. I used to look up to this celebrity as his band was very important to my growth as a kid, but now we all kind of hate him. That sucks. Get over yourself.
3: You can't just make up rules and expect everyone else to be like, yeah, okay.
1: Years ago, I had a seasonal job hanging Christmas lights, and I had to sign an NDA when we did one at Nicole Kidman and Keith Urban's house. They were married at the time. Keith was never there, but for 3 days in a row, Nicole Kidman watched us from the living room window for hours at a time. It was so awkward.
3: Why? Mm-hmm.
4: Like, did she do her like weird clapping?
1: Not trying her, to record. It's the first thing I thought of.
2: Her nails, yeah.
1: All right. I said I had a non-disclosure agreement signed by someone related to the Real World Las Vegas cast.
3: Yes.
2: Yes.
1: Now, if you watched that, that was without a doubt the most unhinged group. They were befitting of Las Vegas.
3: But still, that was about the time when people on that show realized...
1: Stopped being polite and started getting real?
3: Realized... Oh, we can just do whatever we want. We don't need to have like actual jobs.
1: I mean, they made them have a job, yeah. But everybody, if you watch that season, you think of sex and drinking and some drugs and sex and drinking and lots of sex and drinking. This one, I had to sign an NDA because they brought me in as a yoga class instructor for the Real World cast. They were all super polite and chill. They portrayed the cast that season as completely unhinged and entitled. But in yoga class, they were sweet and awkward and just wanted to make sure they were doing their stretches right. Mm-hmm. I have family members who worked in reality TV for years and didn't realize until that day just how intentionally people's on-screen personas are edited in order to tell a good story. You hire people because they're hot, not because they're interesting. That was the day I learned they had to make them interesting.
3: I mean, if you watch those shows, you can see where the edits are made and you can, like, after doing just... radio for a little while, you can hear the audio edits and everything. So a lot of those shows are so ruined for me.
1: I used to work at a restaurant called Under the Sea.
4: And don't it.
1: Really?
4: They're talking about SpongeBob. As soon as I read it, I was like, oh man, he's gonna get got.
3: Oh, I wish you would let him.
4: It says, I used to work at a restaurant under the sea. I had to sign a non-disclosure agreement where it wouldn't share the recipe for our secret patties.
1: I would have gotten got. Oh. I'd have been like, never heard of this restaurant, but they must be good patties.
3: No Long John Silver's, that's for sure.
1: I had to sign a non-compete at my old company because we made a slightly different colored mulch than other companies. Boy, that could be the contest. What's the most boring NDA? Like, who would I tell? Who would care about this?
3: Mm-hmm. I don't even think the direct competition would care unless you had like blue mulch or something.
1: Oh, wow. I mean, you made beige.
3: Whoa.
1: But a little darker than ours.
2: Oh, yeah.
3: How about that?
2: Give them the secrets.
1: I had to sign an NDA because I worked at an explosives plant that makes propellant for airbags. That place was wildly unsafe and definitely will blow up if anything bad ever happens.
2: Hmm.
1: I bet you that it's one thing, NDAs, but I bet a lot of them are like, we know this place is wildly unsafe.
3: I wouldn't want to work there if I knew that there was a chance that it could explode at any moment.
4: Right?
2: Yeah.
3: I mean, yeah, I know that every job inherently has its risks, but most people don't have to worry about exploding buildings
2: on a
3: regular basis.
2: No, I want to stay away from munitions and a fireworks plant and things like that. I'm okay here.
1: Yesterday, we had a winner on You Can't Win. $1,000 awarded. I saw the form has come in. That check will be written soon. Today, it's the return of the $1,000 Minute of Mayhem. Also a prize of $1,000. Also, we'll play every day. All you got to do is be caller 12 right now. Get 10 questions right in 60 seconds. And there, you win. 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
21: Another warm day for central Illinois with a high of 86 degrees this afternoon with partly sunny skies and a breeze out of the northeast up to 20 miles per hour. As we go throughout tonight, temperatures will drop down to the upper 50s and then we'll warm up to the low 80s for Friday. With your News Channel 20 storm team forecast, I'm meteorologist Matt Bednar.
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1: Yesterday at this time, we had a winner on You Can't Win. Somebody won $1,000, and so that one's in the books for now. Maybe it will come back again, maybe something else. Today, it's a return to our roots. And now the... Mark in the capital region of New York. How are you, Mark?
2: I'm never better. How are you?
1: Never better. That is bold. I'm very,
3: nice.
1: We're very, very good. You got a chance to win $1,000, Mark. Here's how it works. We're going to give you 60 seconds. From the time we say go, you have to answer all 10 questions right before the buzzer sounds. This time we're firm on this. Saying a final answer and not finishing the answer before the buzzer sounds, you don't get a, oh, that was close.
4: Okay, the buzzer starts, it's over. Okay?
2: Understandable.
1: You can pass on any question you want, and we will come back to the ones you pass on. However, there's not that much time to do too many. That's up to you. Any questions for us?
2: Nope, I'm ready.
1: Mark, your turn on the $1,000 Minute of Mayhem begins in 3, 2, 1. What is a tropical cyclone called when its winds reach speeds of 74 miles per hour or greater?
2: Hurricane?
1: Since 1949, what magazine has handed out the most prestigious Car of the Year award?
2: Pass.
1: What U.S. state is named after a king of England?
2: New York.
1: What musical talent does the devil display in the song The Devil Went Down to Georgia?
2: A fiddle.
1: What's the capital of South Korea?
2: Seoul.
1: Who is Rudolph the Red-Nosed Reindeer's father?
2: Listen.
1: Who played the role of John Anderson in the movie Minority Report?
2: Tom Cruise.
1: The Himalayas are located on which continent?
2: Asia.
1: What nationality was Pope John Paul II?
2: Irish.
1: Of the ones you got to, do you think you got them all?
2: Missed two of them, I think.
1: You mean the ones you passed on?
2: No, besides them.
1: Okay. All right, here we go. What is a tropical cyclone called when its winds reach 74 miles per hour or greater?
3: Mark, is that a hurricane?
1: And that is correct. He's one for one. Since 1949, what magazine has handed out the most prestigious Car of the Year award?
3: Mark said pass after making noises.
1: He did. He said some magazines.
2: Car and Driver Digest, I think.
1: Car and Driver Digest? Are you thinking of Reader's Automobile?
2: Yeah, maybe.
1: Steve, what is it?
5: Car and Driver?
1: No.
3: Motor Man. Time.
6: Auto Trader?
1: No. That'd be weird. It's like Steve, used cars, and this is the car of the year. A 1984 Datsun. No. Motor Trend.
6: Oh.
1: Which Motor U.S. state is named after a King of England?
3: Mark said King New York.
1: A Dutch colony. The answer is Georgia, named after King George. What musical talent does the devil display in the song The Devil Went Down to Georgia?
3: Mark said fiddle.
1: That's correct. What is the capital of South Korea?
3: Mark said Seoul.
1: Correct. Who was Rudolph's father is, or who was Rudolph the Red-Nosed Reindeer's father?
3: Mark said Blitzen.
1: It's not Blitzen. Maitland.
6: Dasher?
1: No. Steve.
5: Comet?
1: No. Donner. Donner is the one. Who played the role of John Anderson in the movie? It might have been John Anderton in the movie The Minority Report.
3: Mark said Tom Cruise.
1: Got it right either way. The Himalayas are located on which continent?
3: Mark said Asia.
1: Correct. What nationality was Pope John Paul II?
3: Mark said Irish.
1: Would you look at all the baptismal pool? You're making me look like a fool. No. Maitland.
6: British.
1: No. Steve.
5: Italian.
1: No. Hobbings.
3: Polish.
1: Hobbings, how many did Mark get of the 9 that he answered?
3: Mark got 5.
1: Mark, 55%. That's good enough to fail high school.
2: Yeah, maybe next time.
1: Okay, thank you, bud. 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
1: 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What do we learn in just a moment? You know how they say, well, make sure you read the fine print, right? I don't think most of us do, but you trust them. They summarize what's on there. But like if you're buying a car, for example, you may not read the fine print, but you're going to go over the details when they show you the worksheet that says this is how much you paid, this is what the car is. But they're not available in Braille, and what if nobody's with you and you're blind? A blind man from North Chicago suing a dealership for pulling several tricks that I don't know how they thought they'd get away with it, including changing the price by a lot and raising the interest rate also by a lot.
2: I was a blind man buying a car.
1: For family members.
2: Okay.
1: Like a dad buying it for kids. I know. The man went to the dealership.
3: Why would he take a sighted person with him?
1: I don't know. I'm not trying to sight-splain to people. Hot wings. He went to buy a Chevy Traverse because everyone needs one for family members in order to drive him around. He brought the advertised price. The dealer agreed to the fair price and then promised to beat a 6% interest rate. The dealer summarized the paperwork, because what's he going to do, read it? The blind man signed it, and sure enough, we got it and started to show it to people. The man later realized the discrepancy.
2: He had bought a dump truck.
1: The price they told him was $10,000 less than what they signed on the contract, and they said they'd beat 6%, but I guess they didn't clarify the direction because the interest rate was 11%.
2: Well, they beat it.
1: 11, they beat it 11 by a lot.
3: Yeah. Does he have an audio recording of it?
1: He found the discrepancy, then complained and was told it's too late. Sorry, man. You already signed on the dotted line and you can't sue us because look at this sheet of paper. He had signed an agreement that says you can't sue us for any discrepancy between perceived price and actual price.
3: Yeah. I had a dealership that pulled that on me.
1: So he is suing.
2: What's your excuse? You're not even blind.
1: Yeah, stupid. You're just... That's what I was going to say.
3: I was young and believed what they were saying out of their mouths and not what they wrote with their pen. And I didn't catch it.
1: What did we learn today? Tommy, what did you learn?
4: Yeah, it's something that mulch is really difficult to handle in the third dimension.
1: Maitland, what did you learn?
5: I learned Hot Wings wants me to go away so bad, I need to go to school to learn how to leave faster.
1: Steve, what did you learn?
2: I learned it all comes back to sins, chins, and zins.
1: Yep. Maitland already went because she's over there. Kelly, what did you learn?
6: I learned that Hot Wings' favorite kind of kid is the kind who likes the thick and white.
5: Oh, no.
2: Remember when you said that?
1: Oh, no.
3: Do I?
1: Hot Wings, what did you learn?
3: I should have said it twice. Oh, I learned that Maitland's got three outfits and one of them is already covered in wine.
5: Yes.
1: The other two will catch up. That's all for today. It is the Free Beer and Hot Wing Show.
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23: Another warm day for central Illinois with a high of 86 degrees this afternoon with partly sunny skies and a breeze out of the northeast up to 20 miles per hour. As we go throughout tonight, temperatures will drop down to the upper 50s and then we'll warm up to the low 80s for Friday. With your News Channel 20 Storm Team Forecast, I'm meteorologist Matt Bednar.
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Rock from Autumn Kings, Gone, Gone, Gone. 92.7 WQLZ is the rock station. Good Thursday morning to you. We are almost gone, gone, gone out of our temporary studio. We're going to be moving back in to our rightful home of the WQLZ studio, I do believe, this afternoon. So if you hear some glitches maybe throughout the day, we're just switching things back over to the old studio. Metallica, Mandatory Metallica, going to be coming up at 12:30 today. 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
4: Your News Channel 20 Storm Team forecast can be partly sunny today, highs of 86, partly cloudy tonight, lows of 59, partly sunny tomorrow, high of 80, and then the weekend's looking absolutely gorgeous, partly sunny, highs in the lower 80s.
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0: A song that people say is about me. 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We got Rock the Doc coming up on Friday, July 3rd. 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We're also going to be doing a Rock the Doc preview party next Wednesday night. 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
2: The upcoming biopic for Ozzy Osbourne is in motion, as Jack Osbourne has shared an update saying that the project is full steam ahead at Sony. The script is nearly finalized. There is a director talk underway going on right now. Jack says that they already have somebody in mind to play Ozzy, saying that the person is a really brilliant actor. The film will focus on Ozzy's solo years, love story, and the chaos overall of the 80s. And a cool moment for original Shinedown bassist Brad Stewart. He joined the band during their show in Jacksonville, Florida last night, playing the band's hit Fly From the Inside. And that is your Rock Report.
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Good morning to you. It is Kyle. Thank you for making us a part of your Thursday, that shortened week. 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
15: Your News Channel 20 Storm Team Forecast. Partly sunny today. Highs getting to 86. Partly cloudy tonight. Lows dipping down to 59. Partly sunny tomorrow. Highs staying right around 80. And then the weekend, gorgeous. Partly sunny. Highs in the lower 80s.
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Those guys played the Illinois State Fair back in 2023 with Mammoth. And these guys will be playing the Illinois State Fair this coming year on August 23rd. 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

0: Latest one from 3 Days Grace. 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Be up in Peoria in November, November 3rd, and then down in St. Louis, November 7th. 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These guys on the road with Godsmack and Dorothy. Be down in St. Louis, June 14th. That is coming up very soon. Stone Temple Pilots, 90s Live, right here on QLZ.
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13: Your News Channel 20 Storm Team forecast. Partly sunny out there today. Highs of 86. Partly cloudy tonight. Lows dipping down to 59. Partly sunny tomorrow to end the week. Highs of 80. And then the weekend is looking absolutely gorgeous. Go out and enjoy it. Partly sunny on Saturday. High of 81. Then Sunday, mostly sunny. Highs of 80.
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0: Born, Coming Undone, 92.7 WQLZ, the rock station. Good morning to you. It is Kyle, and our WQLZ band battle voting edition is going on right now. You have until this coming Sunday at midnight to make your votes to see who will be playing out at the Library Pizza and Sports Bar out at the old Crow's Mill location. That show will be on June 20th. All of the bands that have submitted their stuff, it's now the voting time, guys, and the opening act will be the runner-up. Winner will be playing on stage, of course, and be scoring $1,000. It is the WQLZ band battle. 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

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I don't know, but people say the sun will explode in the sky someday. 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
8: Your new Channel 20 Storm Team forecast. It's partly sunny out there with a high of 86. Partly cloudy this afternoon, this tonight, and a low of 59 tomorrow, Friday. Partly sunny, highs of 80, and then the weekend is looking gorgeous. Partly sunny skies and highs in the lower 80s.
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That is Villainous, 92.7 WQLZ, the rock station inside of the Headbangers Lunch. And inside the Headbangers Lunch, we do mandatory Metallica 2, sometimes even 3 songs chosen by you. It could be the songs, it could be a theme that we like to keep with. And today's theme is royalty. So mandatory Metallica today is The Prince and King Nothing. Starting it off with The Prince, mandatory Metallica on 92.7 WQLZ.

Mandatory, Metallica on 92.7 WQLZ, the rock station. 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Still inside of the Headbangers Lunch, Godsmack. Those guys will be down in St. Louis June 14th with STP and Dorothy. Straight out of line. It's QLZ. Crank it up.

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Still inside of the Headbangers Lunch, keeping the rock going with Breaking Ben. Polyamorous

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2: Your News Channel 20 Storm Team Forecast. It's partly sunny out there today. Highs getting to 86. Partly cloudy tonight. Lows dipping down into the upper 50s. Partly sunny tomorrow. High of 80. Saturday, partly sunny. High of 81. Then closing out the weekend on Sunday, mostly sunny. Highs of 80.
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That is Drag Me, 92.7 WQLZ, the rock station. 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
1: The upcoming biopic for Ozzy Osbourne is in motion, as Jack Osbourne has shared an update saying that the project is full steam ahead at Sony. The script is nearly finalized. There is a director talk underway going on right now. Jack says that they already have somebody in mind to play Ozzy, saying that the person is a really brilliant actor. The film will focus on Ozzy's solo years, love story, and the chaos overall of the 80s. And a cool moment for original Shinedown bassist Brad Stewart. He joined the band during their show in Jacksonville, Florida last night, playing the band's hit Fly From the Inside. And that is your Rock Report.
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Latest one from Theory of a Dead Man called Barricade. It's 92.7 WQLZ, the rock station. My time with you is gone, and Ryan is coming in next. He'll have your new rock artist spotlight just after 2:30. He'll do a triple shot after 3 and get your road rage started at 4:30. Don't forget that Theory of a Dead Man will be on the road with Seven Dust, be playing up in Decatur at the Devon Lakeshore Amphitheater August 19th. Get all those details, WQLZ.com. I am leaving you with Pantera. 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

Sleep theory words are worthless. It is 92.7 WQLZ, the Rock Station. I'm Ryan. Appreciate hanging out with us. A reminder, it is Thursday. So in case if you are still confused on your days of the week, with Monday being off, it is, yes, it is Thursday weekend. Another weekend is nearly here. Let's see. Artist Spotlight coming up at 2:30. Who do we have for today? Who do we have? It is a band called Death Dealer Union, and we are now having bands cover Ghost. So their version of Square Hammer is going to come up at 2:30. That is all powered by WDS. It's AC/DC. It was a fun show with Thunderstruck this past Friday at the stadium. It's QLZ.

won't tell you a story about a woman I know. 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
18: Another warm day for central Illinois with a high of 86 degrees this afternoon with partly sunny skies and a breeze out of the northeast up to 20 miles per hour. As we go throughout tonight, temperatures will drop down to the upper 50s and then we'll warm up to the low 80s for Friday. With your news, Channel 20 Storm Team Forecast, I'm meteorologist Matt Bednar.
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So we play their music, and sometimes we have covers on here. It's not very often that we do a lot of covers on the artist spotlight, but when we do, want to make sure that they are good covers and that they're kind of interesting ones that are out there. So the group today is Death Dealer Union out of Los Angeles. The first time we are getting them on here, they have a brand new singer called Kay Bellows, and this is the first song that they released with her. It's Death Dealer Union covering Ghost, Square Hammer. 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

Our spotlight today, the band called Death Dealer Union, covering Ghost and Square Hammer. 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And we'll have them again tonight at 7:30 this evening with Alexa. So if you like what you heard, you can go to our website, listen to it, and tune in and hang out with Alexa tonight as well. Shinedown, they'll be at the Illinois State Fair coming up on August 23rd. Dance, kid, dance. It's QLZ.

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0: 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Every single weekday now, we post your daily Q question stuff at 2 o'clock. We ask you random things, a lot of times about music, sometimes about food. Then I got really hungry, so then we go back to a lot of stuff about music. We've asked you in the past kind of like some questions when you take like song titles literally, like kind of how would your feelings be on certain things? Which ones do you think would be like entertaining to watch on stage? We're asking today the song titles that you feel would not be enjoyable. Like if you were to say the name of a song and that thing were to kind of happen to you, what would not be enjoyable? But if you're into weird stuff, hey, no shame, no kink shaming here for me. But Facebook, Instagram, and X, you can comment there. All at 92.7. You can type WQLZ. It's there as well. And then text or calling also works, 217-629-8200. We'll get to your answers throughout the afternoon. 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

Three Days of Grace kicking off the triple shot. 927 BQLZ, the Rock Station. All about becoming for today. Just, I don't know, becoming something else, which means we'll have the Volbeat on the way with their version of Becoming. Three Days of Grace, Animal Eye, Become, and Atreyu, Becoming the Bull. We're all becoming something today with the triple shot. It's QLZ.

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7: Temperatures well into the 80s for our Thursday afternoon. We should start to cool things down as we round out the month of May with our numbers sitting closer to 80 degrees rather than 90. Still looks like the calm weather continues into early June. With your News Channel 20 Storm Team forecast, I'm meteorologist Darren Leeds.
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Call or text into that number as well, and always join on in the conversation. And today it is about the song titles that you would not find very enjoyable. Overall, I'm trying to think if we have any really coming on up. We have Ozzy's Over the Mountain. I mean, I don't know. If you don't like hiking, maybe that would not be one for you. I enjoy it. I enjoy the mountains. Love the mountains, actually. But song titles that you feel you would not enjoy if you were to take them literally. So let us know. Facebook, Instagram, and X. 217-629-8200. We'll share your answers throughout the afternoon. 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
1: Yes.
0: So we're asking today, like, if you took the song titles literally, the ones that you would not find enjoyable.
1: No.
0: If your daughters heard you say Pearl Jam's Daughter, would they be upset?
1: I think two of them would be like, "What's that?"
0: Yeah.
1: And the other two would be like, "Oh, okay."
0: All right, so they would be kind of they'd be like, "All right, he's being our dad in this one." But we're asking you today about for your cue question. The song titles that you would find that would not be very enjoyable. Colin, we've got a lot of these Cannibal Corpse, which we'll dive into a little bit later on. But Colin has said prison sex. I guess it kind of depends on what you're into and whatnot. But I know you had the one that's such a long title that you just need to share it. And I'm not going to say the other one because that's one about your life.
1: I've got a couple. The first one, Primitive Radio Gods, standing outside a broken phone booth with money in my hand.
0: Okay.
1: And it happened to be rainy.
0: Yep.
1: And the second one, Michael Bolton's, I Said I Love You, But I Lied, My Ex-Wife.
0: So there we go. There we go. So Shaggy's pulling from a lot of personal stories on this one for today. And we'll leave off with Paul for the moment because, Paul, these are ones that you would not finding enjoyable, which you said Mbop, which, yeah, I know you're a big Hanson guy, so I'm kind of surprised by that one. And then Flagpole Sitta, again, depending on what you're kind of into, we're not here to kink shame any of that, but depending on what you're into. But if you want to keep on chatting in, you can do so. Facebook, Instagram, and X, all at 927-217-69-8200. The song titles, if you took them literally, they would not be enjoyable. Godsmack, I Stand Alone, Skillsy.

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It is 92.7 WQLZ, the rock station. We were asking you today about, for your daily Q question, the song titles that you would not find pleasant, not find enjoyable if you actually took the titles, you took them in a literal sense. Paul had texted in at 217-629-8200 and said, "Mbop," but Paul is a massive Hanson fan, and I was kind of surprised by this, and says he got mbopped by a rock while trimming today, right in the eye. Not pleasant, he says. So thank you, Paul, for clarification. We hope that you we hope you recover quickly. Hope you do. Maybe I'd say we'd play Mbop for you, but I'm not going to do that. Even though your eye is hurting. We'll play something else for you if you want. Luke says, most definitely it's Bring Me the Horizon. One day, the only butterflies left will be in your chest as you march towards your death. Does not sound fun. Kind of like Volbeat, like the spawn of Satan. The barn of the goat giving to... Oh my gosh, I know we have this one. Oh my goodness, where are we at here? In the barn of the goat giving birth to Satan's spawn in a dying world of doom. There we go. All right. Let's see. Alexis, I don't think I can read the actual band name for this one. It says they that one by Torso and then a four-letter F word about elephants. I don't know. I'm not familiar with that one. I will have to look that one up on my own. But if you want to keep chiming in with your answers, we'll throw a few more of them out there. The song titles that you do not find, that you would not find enjoyable if they were taken in a literal sense. Skill Switch Engage, I believe. Skill Z.

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0: Rainbow. Q7 WQLZ, the rock station. We're asking today about the song titles. If you took literally the ones that you would not find that enjoyable. And I'll be honest, there is a there's a lot about Cannibal Corpse on here. A lot of them. As that's where Scott is going with, Gabriel says, I think if you put Cannibal Corpse songs on a dartboard and chucked at it blindfolded, any of them would ruin your day if taken literally. And Nathan adding in saying, I was just coming here to drop I splooge blood, which would not be fun. If there's any place I could think that would be the worst for bleeding out of, it would be that, pretty much, for the most part. That would not be good. And Corey going with tub thumping. I mean, I don't know. I guess it kind of depends on what you're thumping. It could be fun. Maybe. Who knows? Depending on kind of what you're into. But Facebook, Instagram, and X, we post your daily Q question stuff now every single weekday at 2 o'clock. You can always text or call as well, 217-629-80.
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11: Temperatures well into the 80s for our Thursday afternoon. We should start to cool things down as we round out the month of May with our numbers sitting closer to 80 degrees rather than 90. Still looks like the calm weather continues into early June. With your News Channel 20 Storm Team forecast, I'm meteorologist Darren Leeds.
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And a big thanks to Bella and to Jay. They came here, hung out with us in studio earlier on this morning, talking about the event for tonight, the music series for tonight, and as well as Brian from PNC Bank, who are sponsoring everything this year when it comes to the Levitt Amp series. And they're on for the next couple of years as we get to enjoy Levitt Amp through 2028 here in downtown Springfield. The attendance has grown every single year. It's always a fun event to get on out to and enjoy it. 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So even though I'm here with you in the afternoons, still trying to get folks in, hang out with us and interview them for a lot of the cool things that are going on right here in Springfield and the surrounding area. 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It's Breaking Benjamin. I don't know if they would ever play Levitt Amp. I would probably pass out if they did. Something Wicked, their new one. It's QLZ.

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Crazy Town kicking off the road rage today, all brought to you by Alf Insurance for the not so perfect driver out there. We'll get Shinedown coming up in just a little bit. Their new brand new record 8 is out tomorrow. Feels like we've been talking about that album for months and months and months. It's finally here tomorrow. Right now it's Architects. It's QLZ.

Shine Down in their latest Safe and Sound. It is 92.7 of QLZ, the rock station. Their new record 8 comes out tomorrow, which has been discussed of it being a double album, which we'll find out if that's the case or not. But they've already put out about 6 songs from that record. They're going to also be at the Illinois State Fair coming up on August 23rd with From Ashes to New opening for them. Very much looking forward to that one. From Ashes, every time I feel like I've seen From Ashes to New, it's always been like a festival that I'm working. So I've never really gotten to kind of like sit down and well, not, hopefully not sit, hopefully still standing at that point and check them out and actually take in the whole show. It's Bad Omens, Just Pretend. It's QLZ.

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Cabretta, Unthink, Blue Iris, and Dark Surface are the four bands we got to get signed up for this first round. 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

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Getting a text in a little bit ago. There is a bad accident on southbound I-55 near City Water Light and Power. Traffic right now being diverted to the Clear Lake exit. So if you are going on I-55 southbound near CWLP, traffic is being diverted at Clear Lake exit at the moment. So if you are just getting out of work, maybe trying to find a different way to get around, get home. One more time, the bad accident on southbound I-55 near City Water Light and Power. Traffic being right now diverted to Clear Lake exit. So please get home safely. It's Rammstein, QLZ.

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Buck Cherry. It's 92.7 WQLZ, the rock station. Ryan Pirsch hanging out with us this afternoon, and this band was with us a couple of weeks ago over at Boondocks for Rock for Mental Health. They've got their 5K coming on up, and it was the first show that they had put on. So nice turnout there. I know everybody kind of looked a little bit more spread out being inside Boondocks, and a lot of people coming together to make that show happen. The band's giving up their time. Carol and the crew of Boondocks coming on in with the unfortunate fire over the curve, and the curve's making quite a bit of impressive progress getting back up and back running. So if you don't follow them on their socials, give them a follow on their socials and see all the updates they've had coming here over the last couple of months. And a lot of people came together for that show. It was nice. Nice positive story. So Dead Sugar, they put on a phenomenal show as well. It's Inland, The Prey, QLZ.

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9: Temperatures well into the 80s for our Thursday afternoon. We should start to cool things down as we round out the month of May with our numbers sitting closer to 80 degrees rather than 90. Still looks like the calm weather continues into early June. With your News Channel 20 Storm Team forecast, I'm meteorologist Darren Leeds.
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